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4: Partly cloudy skies overnight tonight with low down to 54 degrees. We're going to stay mostly sunny as we look toward Memorial Day. You're going to like this one. 82 degrees for a daytime high. Pretty clear throughout the day on Monday. A couple of clouds do return Monday night. Should stay dry down to 58 for an overnight low. Tuesday, partly sunny skies with a high up to 84. Clouds late into the day and some showers expected to return to the area Tuesday night. I'm meteorologist Jason Laird.
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3: Partly cloudy skies overnight tonight with low down to 54 degrees. We're going to stay mostly sunny as we look toward Memorial Day. You're going to like this one. 82 degrees for a daytime high. Pretty clear throughout the day on Monday. A couple of clouds do return Monday night. Should stay dry down to 58 for an overnight low. Tuesday, partly sunny skies with a high up to 84. Clouds late into the day and some showers expected to return to the area Tuesday night. I'm meteorologist Jason Laird.
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1: Initiate countdown. The Crook and Chase countdown begins now. Number 30.
2: Well, it doesn't get any better than kicking off a show with a Country Music Hall of Fame star. Kenny Chesney is back on the chart with his new song, Carry On.

0: on at number 30 as we roll into the Crook and Chase countdown for this week. Hello, everybody. I'm Lori Ann Crook.
1: I'm Charlie Chase in Music City, the home of Super Bowl 2030. That is the big news here, and it will take place in a new stadium by then. Matter of fact, Lori Ann, I had a close friend urging me to plan on getting good seats, and I said, what? And miss the commercials?
0: Well, you can see them in advance anyway, Charlie. So get in the seats.
1: You got 10 grand?
0: Hey, but listen, oh my gosh. No, I do not. But listen, we have our own big announcements today. How Charlie and I are taking fans up close and personal to the icon, the legend, Clint Black at CMA Fest, just around the corner. And superstar Garth Brooks made music history once again, invited us to the party, and left us speechless. We'll tell you all about that. Plus, we have the new song from Miranda Lambert.
1: And Lee Bryce and Justin Moore are stepping up with special music on this Memorial Day weekend. And we start our salutes with one of the most patriotic guys we were honored to call friend, Toby Keith. Here's to every American soldier on Crook and Chase.

0: Number 29.
1: And this guy's been on our Crook and Chase charts for 15 years now, and this is his latest entry at 29. It's Dustin Lynch, Easy to Love.

0: keep that in mind. Good company. That's Jake Owen, who knows how to set the scene for a nice summer weekend.
1: Yeah, that says it all, doesn't it? Kicking back on the weekend, enjoying music and friends. Sometimes that's just what you need to clear your mind and reset. Now, Dan and Shay have maybe a similar or maybe a little bit different way of looking at it. When it all gets too much in this world, reach out to someone and say so. The song is at number 28.

0: say so.
1: Dan and Shay at number 28 for another week. That is Say So. Coming up, the brand new song from Luke Combs. So, and it's good. Keep it right here for more of the Crook and Chase Countdown.
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1: This is the Crook and Chase Countdown. The number 27 song is up. Rising star Zach John King holds on to that spot with Get to Drinkin'.

0: from Harpeth 60 Records. That is Chris Jansen, Me and a Beer, from his album Wild Horses. And you know something? There is quite a story behind that album, and specifically the title track. So later in the show, Chris tells us how he overcame a huge obstacle for the song to now be featured on a major TV series.
1: What a success story this has become. It's a great story. First of all, we're at number 26 with a new entry. It's the brand new song from Luke Combs. This is Be By You.

0: Luke Combs, new music here on Crook and Chase, debuting at number 26, Be By You. Hey, by the way, time is running out for you to see Luke Combs, The Man I Am exhibit at the Country Music Hall of Fame and Museum. It is running through June 29th of this year, so get there fast.
1: Yeah, and while you're at it, help the Hall of Fame celebrate their 25th anniversary in their current location in downtown Nashville. Now, for you longtime fans of country music, you may remember their original location, which opened in 1967, was near the roundabout on 16th Avenue. You're right near the naked statue. But I know, everybody knows where that is. Anyway, but country music exploded, and they needed a much larger facility. So they made the move in 2001 to their current location.
0: Oh, right. I notice how you stumble around when you say naked statue. Still gets to you, doesn't it?
1: Really?
0: Uh-huh. Okay. Well, look, back to the subject at hand. These two artists were inducted into the Country Music Hall of Fame back in 2019. And have received more than 50 career awards, including just last week, their 18th trophy for ACM Duo of the Year. I'm talking about Brooks and Dunn, kicking into a summer vibe with their mega hit, My Maria.

0: Ronnie Dunn, what a vocal workout. My Maria, Brooks and Dunn here on Crook and Chase. Hey, coming up, Lorianne and I were surprised by the G-Man, that's right, Garth, on a night marking another history-making moment. Wait till you hear what Garth Brooks did and why we love him and Trisha so much.
1: I love that we get to see you all the time and get to keep doing this together.
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8: Partly cloudy skies overnight tonight with low down to 54 degrees. We're going to stay mostly sunny as we look toward Memorial Day. You're going to like this one. 82 degrees for a daytime high. Pretty clear throughout the day on Monday. A couple of clouds do return Monday night. Should stay dry down to 58 for an overnight low. Tuesday, partly sunny skies with a high up to 84. Clouds late into the day and some showers expected to return to the area Tuesday night. I'm meteorologist Jason Laird.
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0: exes, Laura and Elena featuring Chase Matthew right there. The song stepping up a spot to number 25. Now to a complete surprise, courtesy of superstar Garth Brooks. It was recently announced by the Recording Industry Association of America that Garth has reached a milestone never attained by any other artist in any genre, and that is certification of 200 million albums sold.
1: He is the first and only. Well, Garth texted Charlie and me that he was having a little get-together to celebrate. He asked us to come by to his Friends in Low Places venue for the big party. Well, it turns out Garth was not celebrating himself. He wanted to thank several of us who had supported his career and who he thinks helped him set this record. Mm-hmm. So, just unbelievable. One by one, Garth called each of us up and bestowed upon us a huge, beautiful plaque describing what he felt was our role in this unparalleled success. So, complete surprise, lots of tears for all the years and the memories. And, of course, Charlie, we're all still making memories.
0: Absolutely. Which brought to mind the iconic moment back in 1996 when Garth won Artist of the Year. That was a big trophy presented to him at the American Music Awards. He thought other artists deserved it more than he did. I think specifically Hootie and the Blowfish.
1: Right, right.
0: So Garth declined to accept the trophy, and he left the podium, left it there.
1: I'll never forget that. Well, we all reminisced about that stunning moment, which, as you can tell, still stuns Trisha.
2: I love that we get to see you all the time and get to keep doing this together.
3: You know, one of the first times you ever interviewed us together was right after the American Music Awards, where we left the award on the podium that night.
1: Yes.
2: And he hates my answer to that question.
3: Like, it was such a Garth thing to do. It's like,
2: What I meant was, who would ever think that somebody else deserved the award more than them and actually leave it? Nobody would do that.
3: That's very sweet. Yeah. But, you know, the truth is, we've let it go. It doesn't bother me anymore what you said.
4: And she said, next time you tried that stunt, she's going to go up there and get the damn thing.
2: Oh, yeah, it's not happening again.
1: Yeah, that will never happen again. And let me add something hilarious about the party. Charlie, you picked this table. I don't think you realize, as we were sitting down to enjoy a cocktail and eat some food, that the table was by the kitchen.
0: Lucky me.
1: Lucky us. Because as the food was all coming out, we were cleaning off those trays. I don't think anybody at the other tables got any food because we ate it.
0: We got it first, and we'll tell you that. Thanks to Garth and Trisha. That was a wonderful night. And by the way, thank you to the team, the chefs, and all the servers at one of Nashville's best venues, Friends in Low Places.
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0: Well, we are so proud to be called friends. Hats off once again to Garth Brooks, a true friend and a really class act.
1: And now another cowboy who grew up on Garth. It's John Party. He's up a spot to 24 with boots off.

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Now, a real treat for you from his 1999 album of cover songs titled Under the Influence. This is Alan Jackson with Margaritaville, of course, featuring Jimmy Buffett.

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0: Football country, and she knows it. That is Luke Bryan moving up a space to 23 here on the Crook and Chase Countdown. Hey, by the way, Luke was spotted cutting up with Jelly Roll at Lainey Wilson's wedding a couple of weekends ago. Boy, it was a big star-studded event.
1: Oh, really? Listen, best moment, though, all-time best moment, Charlie, her dad, Lainey's dad, being there to walk her down the aisle. Mm-hmm. Because, as she told everybody back in 2022, he was in the hospital for a couple of months, yeah, going through numerous surgeries related to diabetes and a stroke. But Dad Brian made a miraculous recovery, escorted her down the aisle to her groom.
0: Oh, and so you can understand just how much it meant for Lainey to have him there. But the reason that walk down the aisle was extra emotional had to do with the song that they chose. It was a track from Lainey's debut album dedicated to her daddy called Those Boots. It's a personal favorite of mine as well. I think the song that impacted me most was Those Boots.
2: Okay.
0: About your dad.
2: Yep.
0: Oh, yeah. You say a lot there.
2: Yeah.
0: You really say so much in that particular song. And I guess it impacted me the most because I'm probably his age.
2: Yep.
0: You know?
2: Yep.
0: And I'm just curious, what did the song do for you? And what did it do for your dad?
2: So the entire song kind of came from this story of when I was a little girl. So we lived in this uninsulated house in Baskin on 40 acres. And instead of building onto the house, my parents cut the side out of a portable building and stuck it onto the side of the house. And that's what me and my sister lived in. So we would just kind of like run into the house. Well, every morning when my daddy was getting ready for work, he would say, Lainey, come in here. And I would run from the portable building into the house. And I would help him pull his pants leg down over his boots. That was kind of like my job for the day. And it made me feel special. I mean, it made me feel like I was really doing something. And I'll never forget the way that made me feel. And I would think about that memory, like, throughout, you know, my adult years and stuff. And I was just telling them about it. And we decided to write this song. And it's going to take a very special man to fill the boots of my daddy, because he's a good one. We're lucky to have him.

0: is all about her dad, Brian. Lainey Wilson from her Bell Bottom Country album, Those Boots.
1: Next up, Low Cash. Their song is Wrong Hearts, and it's up a spot to land at 22 on the Crook and Chase Countdown.

0: John Morgan, number 21 on the countdown with Kid Myself. All right, coming up, a slick new song from Miranda Lambert. And Justin Moore marks Memorial Day with a sincere musical salute to our fallen heroes.
1: And fortunately, God blessed me with the idea and the lyrics.
0: Hey, Crook and Chase here. We promised you a first-class country music cruise and the first sailing delivered.
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9: Partly cloudy skies overnight tonight with low down to 54 degrees. We're going to stay mostly sunny as we look toward Memorial Day. You're going to like this one. 82 degrees for a daytime high. Pretty clear throughout the day on Monday. A couple of clouds do return Monday night. Should stay dry down to 58 for an overnight low. Tuesday, partly sunny skies with a high up to 84. Clouds late into the day and some showers expected to return to the area Tuesday night. I'm meteorologist Jason Laird.
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0: South of Sanity, Zach Top at number 20 on our countdown. You know, for most of us, it's difficult to wrap our heads around the ultimate sacrifices of the men and women and their families as well when it comes to them serving our country. I mean, just to imagine all they've seen and done to defend and protect our freedoms.
1: Well, you know something? Appreciating that is a priority for Justin Moore, always has been. He salutes our heroes and veterans at every single concert he does, which inspired him to write one of his most important songs ever.
0: Thank you for championing the cause, I think is the phrase I want to use, for the ones that didn't make it back home.
1: Yes, sir.
0: What prompted that?
2: Well, we had a song out years ago that was special to us called If Heaven Wasn't So Far Away, as you guys know. Mm-hmm. And that was like 6-7 years ago or whatever. And a big song for us, you know, a hit song, which is always fun and it's good for your career. But that song was really special because I got to travel the country and outside of and hear from real people how it genuinely affected their lives, impacted their lives in a positive way. And I always talk about that thing every time we introduce that song in concert, all the while talking about our military servicemen and women as well. You know, I had a grandfather who retired Navy and another who was in the Air Force, and they always instilled in me how important that daily sacrifice was. And it's something I've tried to impress upon my kids. And it's at the end of introducing heaven, I always talk about all this stuff and say, here's to the ones that didn't make it back home. And fortunately, God blessed me with the idea and the lyrics and melody. And we recorded it.
1: And we appreciate it so much because I think a lot of people, and it's not putting anybody down, but I think a lot of people don't think about it enough, recognize it enough. And for you to put it out there helps.
2: Yeah, and it goes even beyond our military. You know, all the people, our first responders here, and firefighters and police officers, nurses, teachers, etc.
1: All who sacrifice their lives for other
2: people.
1: Absolutely. Yes.
2: And so
1: I love
2: it's kind of an ode to those men and women. So,
0: well, you're a good man.
1: You
0: thanks
1: are.
0: For
1: you're a stand-up guy.

0: ones that didn't make it back home. Such an important song on this Memorial Day weekend. Thank you, Justin Moore, here on Crook and Chase.
1: Well, you know, each of these four artists are known for doing the same, recognizing the military in their shows and in their music. Hardy, Tim McGraw, Eric Church, and Morgan Wallen together on this one at number 19, MacArthur.

0: 2019, MacArthur, sung by Hardy, Tim McGraw, Eric Church, and Morgan Wallen. What you might call a modern-day version of the Highwaymen. Mm-hmm. Remember, Charlie, back in the day, was Johnny Cash, Waylon Jennings, Willie Nelson, and Kris Kristofferson.
1: That was a great 80s collab. Oh, my goodness. Well, Miranda Lambert is going back even further in time, back to the 70s groove for the sound on her brand new song. Now, you may have seen her perform it on the ACM Awards as she won her 20th ACM trophy, making her the most awarded artist in the history of the ACMs. But if you did see the performance, you see how Miranda just seemed to be at ease and enjoying life with her fun little twist of a love song called Crisco. It's brand new from Miranda Lambert on Crook and Chase.

0: Charlie, you know what they say. Mm. The best ingredient in any recipe is love.
1: Okay.
0: You know, it's made with love. Mm-hmm. Well, now Crisco has been mixed with love thanks to Miranda Lambert, the new love song titled Crisco.
1: All right. Okay, let's take a break, shall we? 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Boy, Chris has plenty to say about that next.
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11: 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Number 18.

0: case you're wondering, the name of the song is Ride, Ride, Ride. George Burge and Luke Bryan at number 18, encouraging all of us to sit tall in the saddle and just hang on.
1: I love the lyrics, stare down the storm and bring on the rain.
0: Yeah.
1: Because that's what Chris Jansen did when a record label executive fairly recently rejected the music on his latest album, Wild Horses. Well, Chris didn't flinch. He took Wild Horses to another label. It's already produced, the big radio hit Me and a Beer, and the title track, Wild Horses, was just featured on the most recent episode of the hit TV show Marshals. So here's how Chris took rejection and turned that into triumph.
0: You have had tremendous success.
2: Thank you.
0: And, of course, along the way, you're going to have your supporters. You're going to have your naysayers as well. So is there anybody in particular on either side of that fence that you are so anxious for them to hear this project?
2: No, absolutely. My last record label. Yeah, for sure. Because there's plenty of songs. No, it's okay. Let's just tell the truth. Okay. People don't tell the truth on Music Row anymore. I don't understand why. Oh, yeah. The album title, the CEO of the record label said, I don't hear it. And I said, well, man, you got bad ears, I guess.
0: Well, there you go. I hope they hear it.
1: This album that you had put together? Was it Wild Horses or was another album?
2: I tried to put Wild Horses on my last album.
1: Oh, whoa. Okay.
2: And I don't hear that one. Okay. Yeah. What do you hear? Rap rock? I don't know. What do you hear? Because I don't like making that kind of music. I like making real music for real people because I'm a real guy and you're really not.
1: Good for standing up for yourself.
2: Well, it's true.

0: Chris Jansen with the title track of the album he stood up for, and it is paying off in a big way, Wild Horses.
1: All right. Next up, Ella Langley. Boy, was she shining at the ACM Awards. My goodness. And that same light is bright on our countdown as Ella and Morgan Wallen have this week's fastest rising song. Once again, up 5 spaces to 17. I can't love you anymore.

0: I Can't Love You Anymore, Ella Langley and Morgan Wallen, moving up 5 spaces to number 17. And now to one of the most meaningful songs that Tim McGraw has ever written. Now, years ago, he was reading an article about how our soldiers often keep letters in their pockets to be delivered to their families only if they ended up dying in action. Mm-hmm. Well, Tim was so moved about the ripple effects of our fallen soldiers to the family and friends. Well, he called his friends, the Warren Brothers, and they finished the song in time for Tim to debut it on the 2007 ACM Awards to a standing ovation.
1: All right, now you know the backstory. Focus on those important lyrics in this Tim McGraw song from 2007 if you're reading this.

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10: Go! And now, back to Crook and Chase. Number 16.

0: coming back. Morgan Wallen featuring Post Malone. They slide back a couple of spaces to number 16.
1: Also making a move back one space to 15, it's Vincent Mason. This is Wish You Well on Crook and Chase.

0: Adkin, still a soldier, a commitment that never fades. He made the point right there. And you know, Trace has made his own commitment to those soldiers since 2010. Charlie, I did not know it had been this long, but Trace has been a spokesperson these past 16 years and an advocate for the Wounded Warrior Project. And this is an organization that offers numerous programs and services to help disabled veterans and also their families.
1: Thank you, Trace Adkins. Great work. Hey, our countdown continues now with Kane Brown. He's next with the number 14 song, Up a Space with Woman.

0: We go back with Snap Back, Summertime Vibes from Old Dominion. That's on their 2016 debut album, which is now 3 times platinum.
1: All right, gang, time for a quick break. Stay with us on Crook and Chase as barbecue season gets underway this Memorial Day weekend. Eddie Montgomery is all fired up.
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9: Partly cloudy skies overnight tonight with low down to 54 degrees. We're going to stay mostly sunny as we look toward Memorial Day. You're going to like this one. 82 degrees for a daytime high. Pretty clear throughout the day on Monday. A couple of clouds do return Monday night. Should stay dry down to 58 for an overnight low. Tuesday, partly sunny skies with a high up to 84. Clouds late into the day and some showers expected to return to the area Tuesday night. I'm meteorologist Jason Laird.
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0: Chevy Silverado, Bailey Zimmerman's Haunting Ride, zooming up three spaces to number 13.
1: Now, Charlie, it's amazing how vehicles inspire some of the best songs.
0: Oh, yeah.
1: I mean, some of them, they're sad, they're fun, or deeply meaningful, like the one you're about to hear. Now, this one I'm talking about tells a compelling story about a young soldier killed in action, the letter they later found in his 66 Corvette, and how that letter ended up changing the life and perhaps saving the life of the new owner.
0: Now, the story seemed to put a face on soldiers stationed all over the world defending America. The innocence and dreams of a young soldier remained vibrant as 90s country star David Ball sang about riding with Private Malone. This song made its first and lasting impact almost 25 years ago.

0: That's David Ball on Crick and Chase as we remember our country's bravest this Memorial Day weekend.
1: And our countdown continues now with Morgan Wallen, who places emphasis on the freedoms we get to enjoy every day. He's back at number 12 with Don't We on Crick and Chase.

0: I love that line, the boys overseas with the flag on their sleeves. That's Morgan Wallen paying tribute with Don't We, remaining at number 12. And you know something? I have seen Eddie Montgomery with a huge flag embroidered on the back of his jacket. And he often wears those patriotic scarves, Charlie.
1: Sure.
0: He is a lifelong supporter of our military. But this weekend, Eddie has donned his red, white, and blue apron and is surrounded by several grills.
1: Well, this is serious business for Chef Edward, who doesn't rule out much when selecting his menu.
0: Charlie, what was the strangest thing you ate growing up? Because Charlie's from East Tennessee, from the hills of East Tennessee.
2: Turtle.
0: You ate turtle?
2: Okay. Oh, yeah, we eat turtle all the time. We have a big turtle cookout up home.
0: Wow.
2: Next best part, it's all white meat.
3: Have you ever had rattlesnake?
2: Yep.
0: I've had rattlesnake chili.
3: I've had rattlesnake. Alligator.
2: Oh, yeah. Alligator tail.
0: I've had conch soup.
2: Oh, yeah. Conch soup.
3: Mm-hmm. Ever had kangaroo?
2: Kangaroo. Hey, man, you know, when you grow up on a farm and stuff, you know, when you grow up poor, you learn to eat what's there.
0: What is there?
3: I'm with you, brother.
2: My wife's going to get me a new Pit Boss grill. I got a green egg, and I got the companion, and I got the little green egg, too. We do all this grilling at home, man. You know, we got to do this because we love to camp out and fish.
3: Sure.
2: So.
3: That's strong. I like that.
2: We had to make a bigger deck, man, so we can get our grills on. Because it's a fight over who's going to have the best. Hey, man, you know, I cook chicken wings and whatever I'm cooking, it's going to be who's got the best taste.
3: How many grills are going at one time at your place?
2: Oh, gosh. Sometimes there's a few of them. Yeah.
3: So it's like BYOG?
2: Oh, yeah. We have it when we go down to the club where we're at. Oh, we'll pull it up. Well, we got one buddy, man. He'll bring his trailer in, got the green egg on it, and you got all this stuff. He's got one cooker that's longer than this table that you got to pull behind the truck. So,
0: they're serious. They are serious. So let's say you got your buddies over. You've got a bunch of grills going. What are you serving up during that entire day or evening off of all those grills?
2: Like everything he's mentioned. Because we'll go on there and we'll order all this wildlife food.
0: Okay.
2: Because you get places now that you can get ostrich. We love ostriches killer. I mean, that's the best hamburger there is.
3: Where do you buy that?
2: Yeah, I don't want to say that. It's right there with beef. Let me put it that way.
0: It's right up there with beef. Okay.
2: Because I don't want to make. Oh, you can order all online now. There's places that got ostrich farms and that do all your elk farms, all that kind of stuff. Any kind of wild meat.

That's me and a beer. Chris Jansen standing at number 11 here on the Crook and Chase Countdown. And that headstrong determination that you witness in Chris Jansen is a trait he shares with country legend Clint Black.

0: our longtime buddy. Now, you may have seen him making the rounds recently, sharing remarkable personal accounts from his book, personally and professionally. I mean, he has encountered more than any of us actually realize. Do you think he's going to be ready for us at the CMA Fest?
1: I want to know, are we ready for him, Charlie?
0: Good point.
1: Because Clint has a pretty wicked sense of humor, just like you do. But listen, we're also getting down to the grit that Clint has had to muster throughout his life and career. I mean, the struggles, the achievements, I mean, everything in between. So if you want to be inspired, join Crook and Chase at CMA Fest, the close-up stage at Fanfare X inside the Music City Center on Friday, June 5th, 3 p.m. Great conversation, but I can tell you something right now. One of Clint's personal highlights was when Merle Haggard approached him about co-writing the song you're about to hear. Now, they each ended up recording it separately, and this is Clint Black's version of Untangling My Mind.

0: 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The two stars are back at 10 for another week here on The Countdown.
1: And get this, Ko has just released a new song, Solo, and there are so many great lines about loving someone so much that you'll take just about any kind of pain. Oh, Lord. Ko Wetzel with Hurts Like You.

0: new music from Cole Wetzel. That is Hurts Like You. This is the Crook and Chase Countdown. We'll be right back.
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0: Don't Tell on Me. Jason Aldean up 2 to number 9 here on Crook and Chase. And we are telling. We've been waiting to share this, and now it's official, my friends. 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
1: Oh, and you know, one of the cruise events that Charlie and I just enjoyed hosting so much is the Heroes Breakfast, saluting veterans and their families on board. And this is one of the songs performed to honor them. The Billy Ray Cyrus classic, Some Gave All.

0: beautiful things. Megan Maroney remaining at number 8. Hey, coming up, Lee Brice with a song that made his bus driver pull off the road. It was that strong. We'll be right back with more of the Crook and Chase Countdown. Hi, gang, it's Crook and Chase here. The first Top Shelf Country Cruise promised big and delivered even bigger. If you were there, you felt the magic. If you weren't, well, we invite you to join the experience. Just know the bar's set, and we never do anything halfway.
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8: Tracking some pretty comfortable conditions as we look toward Memorial Day. Mostly sunny skies with a daytime high up to 82. Get out and enjoy the day if you can. A pretty clear day as well. Clear skies late into the afternoon. Clouds expected to return then Monday night down to 58 degrees for an overnight low. Tuesday, partly sunny skies up to 84. Some clouds late into the day. A little cloudy Tuesday night. Low is 62 and showers returning. I'm meteorologist Jason Laird.
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number 7 for another week, Josh Ross with Hate How You Look. And next at number 6, it's Luke Combs with his multi-week number 1 hit, Sleepless in a Hotel Room.

0: Turn This Truck Around. Jordan Davis up a spot to number 5. Now, we all know there are lots of great truck songs in country music, like that one, but there's one that hits close to home for many this Memorial Day weekend that actually moved Lee Bryce's bus driver so much, he had to literally pull off the road.
1: I played that song when I had a rough cut of it for my bus driver riding down the road at 2 a.m., and he's this redneck from West Virginia, tough guy. Listens to like Vern Gosden. Never cried to a song a day in his life. We listen to the song, and about that like verse in or the chorus in, the bus starts pulling over, and I look over at him, and he is physically shaken, overwhelmed, crying so hard he couldn't talk to me for about 10 minutes. And I was like, what is wrong? And he said, it just makes me think about my granddaddy. Or somebody else said, it makes me think about my brother or my aunt. I mean, somebody, my best friend, that you've lost, and it's a positive song about reconnecting with them. And it's geared towards military, the guys that, you know, and it's this very special song I was so honored to get.
2: You know what is so amazing about that song? It's that, to me, it's full of a little bit of anger, being angry that it happened, and you're just going to blow the truck out.
1: Right.
2: It's full of just the sorrow, the sadness of it. But then, like you said, it does come around to...
1: It brings you to...
2: It brings you comfort that you can sit there and reconnect.
1: That's right. That story is the most unbelievable story. Connie Harrington, Jesse Alexander, and Jimmy Urie wrote it. Connie was listening to talk radio, and the interviewer was interviewing a couple. The couple was... They were talking about their son when he was a kid, baby. I want to be a soldier when he was a kid. I want to be a soldier when he was a teenager. I want to be a soldier. When I grew up, turned 18, joined the service, went overseas, and pretty soon after got killed, their only son. So the question, this lady was like, how do you deal? How do you cope with that? How? And the mom just said, you know what? We get in his truck and we drive around and that's where we feel him. And that's when Connie Harrington was like, first of all, as a person, human being, she's the sweetest heart, overwhelmed and inspired. And then that song, I Drive Your Truck. Are you kidding me? Oh, it killed me.

0: That is Lee Brice on this Memorial Day weekend. I drive your truck. Well, coming up, the newest coach on The Voice and a new song from Russell Dickerson. It is Bound for the Countdown. We'll be right back.
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0: Hey, it's Lorianne and Charlie, up to song number 4, which belongs to the newest coach on The Voice this fall, and also the headliner of our Top Shelf Country Cruise. It's Riley Green with Change My Mind.
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0: It's a hit that's bound for the countdown. It's new. It's now, right here on Crook and Chase.
1: WrestleMania energy is sweeping the nation, and here's one of the reasons why. New from Russell Dickerson, Worth Your Wild.

0: Hey, keep an eye on that one. Worth Your Wild. That is new from Russell Dickerson and Bound for the Countdown.
1: All right, next up, the name announced repeatedly at the recent ACM Awards. Winner of Artist Songwriter, Female Artist, Single, Song, and Musical Event with Riley Green. Oh, my goodness. This is Ella Langley at number 3 with Be Her.

0: Uh-huh, that is my Lorianne Jam of the Week, kicking off the summer season. Small Town Throwdown from Brantley Gilbert, Thomas Rhett, and Justin Moore.
1: My friends, we have a new number one song just minutes away. Boy, you talk about a perfect script. Stay with us for the big reveal on Crook and Chase.
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6: Now that Wendy's has these new biggie deals, everyone in the family can get what they're craving, from Nugs to JBCs. 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

0: Brunette from Tucker Wetmore, the ACM New Male Artist winner of one space to reach number two on the Crook and Chase Countdown.
1: Okay, we'll just keep mentioning these awards here because that bumps our ACM Male Artist of the Year and the guy who's also the new Entertainer of the Year all the way to number one. Cody Johnson is tops this week with The Fall.

0: Cody Johnson with his fifth number one hit on Crook and Chase just after winning ACM Entertainer of the Year. Good Lord, this guy is having an amazing week.
1: No kidding. Congratulations, Cody. Hey, next week, another great countdown of hits for you. Plus, we are getting geared up for CMA Fest. Keith Urban and Jordan Davis are preparing for some exciting events, and we're going to be set for a big event of our own, a close-up visit with Clint Black at CMA Fest.
0: A lot of fun going on. Until then, the Crook and Chase Countdown is a production of Jim Owens Entertainment and distributed around the world by Premier Networks. 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Executive producer is Crook and Chase. Associate producer Jennifer Herron. Our engineer is Brian Talbot. I'm Lori Ann Crook.
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1: It's our Hometown Spotlight Series. I'm Scott Smith. We're talking about Grant Park with Mayor Ben Detloff. Let's start with the downtown streetscape beautification.
2: They're in the process right now. We started April 1st. All the underground work is going in. So we're doing everything. We're doing new streets, new curbs, new sidewalks, new planters, new light poles. We're beautifying the whole downtown business district and kind of sprucing things up. It's been in the progress for a number of years, and we just got started on it, so we're really excited about it. This project should be wrapped up by next year, and I think everyone in the area, everyone that comes through Grant Park, is going to be pretty amazed on what it's going to look like.
1: It's all about Grant Park this week. It's your Hometown Spotlight.
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3: Tracking some pretty comfortable conditions as we look toward Memorial Day. Mostly sunny skies with a daytime high up to 82. Get out and enjoy the day if you can. A pretty clear day as well. Clear skies late into the afternoon. Clouds expected to return then Monday night down to 58 degrees for an overnight low. Tuesday, partly sunny skies up to 84. Some clouds late into the day. A little cloudy Tuesday night. Low of 62 and showers returning. I'm meteorologist Jason Laird.
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I knew I'd see her around. I'd be at some party, she'd show up and I'd be walking out. Or across some parking lot, hiding behind her sister. I'd look up, she'd be at the red light beside me in that white Maxima with the sticker on the back. I'd act like I didn't see her. But we'd pay at the same pumps, flip through the same stations.

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It's hitting a little too close to home. She's so

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3: Tracking some pretty comfortable conditions as we look toward Memorial Day. Mostly sunny skies with a daytime high up to 82. Get out and enjoy the day if you can. A pretty clear day as well. Clear skies late into the afternoon. Clouds expected to return then Monday night down to 58 degrees for an overnight low. Tuesday, partly sunny skies up to 84. Some clouds late into the day. A little cloudy Tuesday night. Low of 62 and showers returning. I'm meteorologist Jason Laird.
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5: Tracking some pretty comfortable conditions as we look toward Memorial Day. Mostly sunny skies with a daytime high up to 82. Get out and enjoy the day if you can. A pretty clear day as well. Clear skies late into the afternoon. Clouds expected to return then Monday night down to 58 degrees for an overnight low. Tuesday, partly sunny skies up to 84. Some clouds late into the day. A little cloudy Tuesday night. Low is 62 and showers returning. I'm meteorologist Jason Laird.
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3: Tracking some pretty comfortable conditions as we look toward Memorial Day. Mostly sunny skies with a daytime high up to 82. Get out and enjoy the day if you can. A pretty clear day as well. Clear skies late into the afternoon. Clouds expected to return then Monday night down to 58 degrees for an overnight low. Tuesday, partly sunny skies up to 84. Some clouds late into the day. A little cloudy Tuesday night. Low of 62 and showers returning. I'm meteorologist Jason Laird.
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5: Tracking some pretty comfortable conditions as we look toward Memorial Day. Mostly sunny skies with a daytime high up to 82. Get out and enjoy the day if you can. A pretty clear day as well. Clear skies late into the afternoon. Clouds expected to return then Monday night down to 58 degrees for an overnight low. Tuesday, partly sunny skies up to 84. Some clouds late into the day. A little cloudy Tuesday night. Low is 62 and showers returning. I'm meteorologist Jason Laird.
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2: Tracking some pretty comfortable conditions as we look toward Memorial Day. Mostly sunny skies with a daytime high up to 82. Get out and enjoy the day if you can. A pretty clear day as well. Clear skies late into the afternoon. Clouds expected to return then Monday night down to 58 degrees for an overnight low. Tuesday, partly sunny skies up to 84. Some clouds late into the day. A little cloudy Tuesday night. Low of 62 and showers returning. I'm meteorologist Jason Laird.
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1: The Hometown Spotlight on Grant Park. I'm Scott Smith, talking with Grant Park Mayor Ben Detloff. Can you share some of the updates happening at Hilgert Memorial Park?
2: That park has been there, and over the years, not a lot has been done to it. That park was named after Russ Hilgert, who was a mayor in Grant Park for a number of years. Now, we're going to have a ribbon-cutting ceremony there June 20th at 10:30 a.m. on a Saturday to dedicate it. Some of the Hilgert family is going to be there. Our past mayor who started the project, Mayor Jamie Hawkins, will also be in attendance. And we're kind of happy to showcase the park. Now, the park is all ADA compliant, brand new parking lot, brand new swings, brand new pickleball court. So we're pretty excited to have another park on the south end of town for people to enjoy.
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3: Tracking some pretty comfortable conditions as we look toward Memorial Day. Mostly sunny skies with a daytime high up to 82. Get out and enjoy the day if you can. A pretty clear day as well. Clear skies late into the afternoon. Clouds expected to return then Monday night down to 58 degrees for an overnight low. Tuesday, partly sunny skies up to 84. Some clouds late into the day. A little cloudy Tuesday night. Low of 62 and showers returning. I'm meteorologist Jason Laird.
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ashtray, half-empty bottle of Gatorade rolling in the floorboard. That dirty Braves cap on the dash, dog tags hanging from the rear view, old skull can and cowboy

River Country, WIVR. What a great song there with Lee Bryce as we honor those men and women who have given the ultimate sacrifice so you and I can celebrate this Memorial Day holiday weekend. Good morning, it's Roy Gregory. Happy Memorial Day Monday. Nice looking day today. Sunshine 82. We're going to talk about some of the Memorial Day remembrances going on. There are a bunch going on this morning, and we'll go through that list coming up here in just a bit. We'll do that in about 8 minutes. In the meantime, Thomas Rhett teaming up with Jordan Davis, telling us it ain't a bad life. Here on River Country, WIVR.

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7: We have high pressure moving in from the northern plains, and we're looking pretty good to wrap up the holiday weekend. It'll be sunny through the day, our high in the low 80s. Overnight will be clear with mid to upper 50s, and then about the same for Tuesday, low 80s and lots of sunshine. Just a few clouds on Tuesday night. Our weather pattern stays pretty much the same on Wednesday and Thursday. Lots of sunshine, mid-80s on the afternoon high. Sunny again on Friday. I'm meteorologist Steve Hamilton.
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River Country WIVR on this Memorial Day Monday. That is Luke Bryan. Nice looking day today for Memorial Day. Sunshine 82. Two signs. It's Memorial Day weekend. Number one, every guy suddenly becomes a grill expert. And number two, boat people become almost impossible to reach. There you go. Two signs that Memorial Day weekend is upon us. Jason Aldean is upon us with his kind of party here on River Country WIVR.

If you want real country variety, WIVR has you covered. 101.7, 103.7, 96.1.

River Country WIVR, summertime fun, even though it's not officially summer, kind of the unofficial kickoff of summer. Remember that video for that song from Alan Jackson? He's up on water skis doing his thing. And this would be a day to do such a thing, right? With 82-degree temperatures and plenty of sunshine today. Corey Kent and Cole Wetzel are up next here on River Country WIVR.

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7: We have high pressure moving in from the northern plains, and we're looking pretty good to wrap up the holiday weekend. It'll be sunny through the day, our high in the low 80s. Overnight will be clear with mid to upper 50s, and then about the same for Tuesday, low 80s and lots of sunshine. Just a few clouds on Tuesday night. Our weather pattern stays pretty much the same on Wednesday and Thursday. Lots of sunshine, mid 80s on the afternoon high, sunny again on Friday. I'm meteorologist Steve Hamilton.
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River Country WIVR with Megan Maroney. You can join the 5K Pancake Run. Enjoy a pancake breakfast today in Grant Park. And they'll also have their Memorial Day Festival. This run, walk, or ride begins at 8 this morning in Grant Park at the Matanga Trail. $10 for your registration. That includes your breakfast. If you just want to just hang out, you can do the breakfast or you can do the walk or run. Whatever the case, it all starts at 9 this morning at Community Park in Grant Park. 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

River Country, WIVR, saluting those who gave up the ultimate sacrifice so you and I can celebrate this weekend. What a great song there from the Possum, George Jones, with 50,000 Names. It's Roy Gregory. Happy Memorial Day. Here's music from Shaboozey.

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11: We have high pressure moving in from the northern plains, and we're looking pretty good to wrap up the holiday weekend. It'll be sunny through the day, our high in the low 80s. Overnight will be clear with mid to upper 50s, and then about the same for Tuesday, low 80s and lots of sunshine. Just a few clouds on Tuesday night. Our weather pattern stays pretty much the same on Wednesday and Thursday. Lots of sunshine, mid-80s on the afternoon high. Sunny again on Friday. I'm meteorologist Steve Hamilton.
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River Country WIVR with Brandon Lake and Jelly Roll. Last week we had a poll of the day. What screams I'm an adult now? We got all kinds of different replies. A lot of it had to do with paying bills, raising kids. Kim suggested paying property taxes. Not fun. I got my property tax bill on Friday. I think it was like $600. Mine went up. $600, yeah. It's certainly not going the other direction, that's for sure, right? All right, back to adulting. Here's Vincent Mason.

River Country WIVR with music from Dylan Scott. I mentioned earlier that there's one sign for sure that you can tell Memorial Day weekend is upon us. Boat people become impossible to reach. And why not? It's going to be an 82-degree sunny day. Why not? Let's talk about being on the Kankakee River. Here's Zach Brown with Jimmy Buffett on River Country.

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River Country, WIVR with Jordan Davis. All right, the unofficial kickoff of summer here with Memorial Day. The most popular Memorial Day cookout foods, number one, burgers. Hot dogs are number two, followed by chicken and steaks for those of us who can afford it. And if you're wondering, the world's largest hamburger, how much do you think it weighed? The answer, 2,000 pounds. Imagine what that is worth today. Happy Memorial Day. Here's Dan and Shay on River Country, WIVR.

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1: River Country WIVR getting our 7 o'clock hour off and running on this Memorial Day. That is music from Parmalee. Quarter After Laughter coming up today with thoughts about water parks. Yeah, this is a good day to head out to Deep River Water Park, one of the area parks, Raging Waves. There are all kinds of different choices. Whatever the case, heck, in a couple of years, there will be one in Bradley as well. And we've got Jim Gaffigan with thoughts about water parks. Today's edition of Quarter After Laughter. Coming up here in just a few minutes, here's Riley Green on River Country WIVR.
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4: We have high pressure moving in from the northern plains, and we're looking pretty good to wrap up the holiday weekend. It'll be sunny through the day, our high in the low 80s. Overnight will be clear with mid to upper 50s, and then about the same for Tuesday, low 80s and lots of sunshine. Just a few clouds on Tuesday night. Our weather pattern stays pretty much the same on Wednesday and Thursday. Lots of sunshine, mid 80s on the afternoon high, sunny again on Friday. I'm meteorologist Steve Hamilton.
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0: friends.
1: River Country WIVR with Bailey Zimmerman. About 7 billion hot dogs will be grilled up between today, Memorial Day, and Labor Day each year in the U.S. 7 billion hot dogs. And if you put ketchup on your hot dogs, you know what? That's okay. No one's going to arrest you. They might give you the double look or whatever, but no one's going to arrest you. My daughter Peyton puts ketchup on her hot dogs. That's okay.

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River Country, WIVR, with music from Chris Lane. Make some plans to help our veterans out with the poppies that will be distributed throughout the area. Bradley American Legion, 9 to noon today. Also, the Manteno American Legion will have poppies from 8 to 2. And throughout Manteno, the veterans will be at Casey's, Yanni's there on Main Street, Ace Hardware on Route 50, and Phantom Harley-Davidson. Poppy is a veteran-made symbol of remembrance for those who served and died in all wars, honoring their service and sacrifice for our freedoms. My dad, who passed away at 95 when he was, I think, about 93, he used to do the poppies every year. He did it up till he was about 93. So I miss my dad, but I'll tell you what, if you want to make a smile, make a veteran smile, go out and visit one of those locations and get your poppies today on this Memorial Day.

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7: We have high pressure moving in from the northern plains, and we're looking pretty good to wrap up the holiday weekend. It'll be sunny through the day, our high in the low 80s. Overnight will be clear with mid to upper 50s, and then about the same for Tuesday, low 80s and lots of sunshine. Just a few clouds on Tuesday night. Our weather pattern stays pretty much the same on Wednesday and Thursday. Lots of sunshine, mid 80s on the afternoon high, sunny again on Friday. I'm meteorologist Steve Hamilton.
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River Country, WIVR, Zach Top. Boy, he was awesome at the ACM Awards show this past Sunday. What a great performance. I love Zach Top. Well, weather's nice for this Memorial Day. Sunshine 82 today. Let's do some beaching. Here's Jake Owen.

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This Memorial Day weekend, we pause to honor the brave men and women who gave everything for our freedom. 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

River Country, WIVR, honoring the heroes who served, sacrificed, and gave their lives for our country. The American Soldier from Toby Keith. I just got some info earlier this week that my son Jordan is going to be deployed in Qatar in the Middle East, and hopefully they can get that stuff cleaned up by then. He's going in October, so kudos to all those who are deployed and serving our country. Thanks for your service.

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1: We're talking with Mayor Detloff in Grant Park, our hometown spotlight. Can you describe the mural that's being worked on?
2: We are going to be in the process this year of finishing the rest of the mural. Half of it is on completed last year. Artist Paul Niemeyer is the one doing the mural. It depicts the history of Grant Park, everything from when C.C. Campbell started Grant Park in 1883 to the railroad to Chief Yellowhead, because this is Yellowhead Township. And it's a bit of history coming from the beginning to the future. And it depicts everything on the site of our Village Hall, which our Village Hall is the old Curtis Bank. And that is where our Village Hall is located. So the information is on the side of the building. And so when people come in, this is going to be in conjunction with our beautification projects. So when people come and visit us, they can learn a little bit of history about the Village of Grant Park.
1: So you think that should be completed sometime in the next few months?
2: It should be. By the end of summer, the mural will be completed. Our downtown beautification streetscape will be much more advanced from where it is now. But it's really going to put a new take on Grant Park. Instead of being a sleeping farming community, we're going to start sprucing things up and things are going to look really nice.
1: With the Hometown Spotlight, I'm Scott Smith.
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5: We have high pressure moving in from the northern plains, and we're looking pretty good to wrap up the holiday weekend. It'll be sunny through the day, our high in the low 80s. Overnight will be clear with mid to upper 50s, and then about the same for Tuesday, low 80s and lots of sunshine. Just a few clouds on Tuesday night. Our weather pattern stays pretty much the same on Wednesday and Thursday. Lots of sunshine, mid 80s on the afternoon high, sunny again on Friday. I'm meteorologist Steve Hamilton.
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River Country WIVR with Rascal Flatts. Roy Gregory on this Memorial Day Monday. If you're in for a good time, you've come to the right place. Here's George Strait.

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River Country WIBR with Jordan Davis. It's Monday. We're going to announce a new River Country Listener of the Week. We'll do that here in just a couple of minutes. Let's take you downtown. Here's Lady A.

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River Country WIVR. What a great song there for Justin Moore, dedicated to all of our men and women who have given us their bravery, the ultimate sacrifice for our freedoms. The ones who didn't make it back home, Justin Moore. All right, big thank you to our River Country Listener of the Week, Allison Provost of Kankakee. Allison is a stay-at-home mom. She says she listens with her kids on the way to school, loves the variety of the contests, and the friendly DJs. Allison, thank you. And as a thank you, we set Allison up with gift certificates from all of our great Listener of the Week sponsors, Game On Bar and Grill in Piatone, LK Tax Shop. 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
4: We have high pressure moving in from the northern plains, and we're looking pretty good to wrap up the holiday weekend. It'll be sunny through the day, our high in the low 80s. Overnight it'll be clear with mid to upper 50s, and then about the same for Tuesday, low 80s and lots of sunshine. Just a few clouds on Tuesday night. Our weather pattern stays pretty much the same on Wednesday and Thursday. Lots of sunshine, mid-80s on the afternoon high. Sunny again on Friday. I'm meteorologist Steve Hamilton.
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River Country WIBR with Scotty McCreary getting ready to release a new album July 17th. It'll be called 15 in honor of his 15-year career in music, and it all started with a win on American Idol.

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This Memorial Day weekend, we honor the brave Americans who made the ultimate sacrifice for our freedom. Today and always, we remember. 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

those who have given the ultimate sacrifice on this Memorial Day. Today and always, we remember. What a great song there from John Michael Montgomery. Vincent Mason up next with Wish You Well here on River Country, WIVR.

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0: River Country, WIVR, with music from Diamond Rio. Last week, we had an interesting question. Would you rather have a rewind button for life or a pause button? And everybody was pretty much split on it. And I think it just depends on where you are in life. But it made me think of some movies that make you think about maybe turning back the clock, if that's something you'd want to do. Ashton Kutcher had a movie called The Butterfly Effect. That's really weird. Michael J. Fox, probably the most popular one with the Back to the Future movies. You want something a little twisted, but one of my favorites with Bruce Willis, The 12 Monkeys, where they try to send Bruce back to prevent a pandemic. It's pretty good. That's one of my favorite movies, 12 Monkeys. Brad Pitt is in that. Normally not a huge Brad Pitt fan. He should have won an award for that movie. He's really good in that movie. And one that's maybe more on the humorous side of doing that, maybe pausing life or rewinding life, is Click with Adam Sandler. So if you're looking at ways to either hit the pause button or the rewind button, those are four movies that go right along with that theme.
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13: of high pressure moving in from the northern plains, and we're looking pretty good to wrap up the holiday weekend. It'll be sunny through the day, our high in the low 80s. Overnight will be clear with mid to upper 50s, and then about the same for Tuesday, low 80s and lots of sunshine. Just a few clouds on Tuesday night. Our weather pattern stays pretty much the same on Wednesday and Thursday. Lots of sunshine, mid-80s on the afternoon high. Sunny again on Friday. I'm meteorologist Steve Hamilton.
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14: I was all but 22, I think at the time. I'd been out on the road, lonely at night. And it'd been a while, so it was on my mind. Well, I saw him walk in with his cowboy hat. And I thought to myself, I could use some of that. His boots like glass on a sawdust floor had moves like nothing I'd ever seen.

0: River Country WIVR with the award-winning song from Riley Green and Ella Langley. Riley, by the way, was asked in an interview last week, would you ever consider doing an album with nothing but duets with Ella Langley? You know, they've had two monster number one songs together, and he said, yeah. Think of that. That hasn't been done for a while. There's been duet albums, but two people in particular to do a whole album together, I mean, you used to get it from Kenny and Dolly and many years ago. There was all George Jones, Tammy Wynette. You could go on and on and on, but that's two very solid people. Could you imagine if they put out a album with all duets together? I'd buy it for sure. All right, nice day to be out on the Kankakee River. Let's climb aboard the pontoon. Here's Little Big Town on River Country.
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River Country, WIVR with LV Shane. What a great song there called My Boy. It's Monday, so that means we pick a new workplace of the week with our friends at McDonald's. We'll do that coming up in 6 minutes. Here's Russell Dickerson.

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9: We have high pressure moving in from the northern plains, and we're looking pretty good to wrap up the holiday weekend. It'll be sunny through the day, our high in the low 80s. Overnight will be clear with mid to upper 50s, and then about the same for Tuesday, low 80s and lots of sunshine. Just a few clouds on Tuesday night. Our weather pattern stays pretty much the same on Wednesday and Thursday. Lots of sunshine, mid-80s on the afternoon high. Sunny again on Friday. I'm meteorologist Steve Hamilton.
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River Country WIVR with Tucker Wetmore. That's going to do it for me, Roy Gregory, on this Memorial Day. Chris Nichols coming your way next. Chris has Eric Church music coming up in his first set of music. Also, Kane and Caitlin Brown and Morgan Wallen teaming up with Post Malone. Enjoy your day. Make sure you get out to many of the Memorial Day services going on. 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

River Country, WIVR, Morgan Wallen and Post Malone, I Ain't Coming Back. Well, happy Memorial Day, Monday, everybody, May 25th. Looks pretty nice out there today for your grilling pleasure. Sunny, a high of 83. And some Eric Church, it was me over the weekend, drink in my hand. Both hands, actually, here in River Country.

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0: 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Sounds like Memorial Day to us, right? It's a day to remember America's heroes who made the ultimate sacrifice.
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2: 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In Grant Park, there's a community gardening contest. Mayor Ben Detloff, what can you tell us?
3: It's called the Best Blooming Garden Contest. 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The deadline is June 19th, and judging will take place in July. There'll be awards given out in multiple categories. 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Everybody is welcome. You don't even have to live in Grant Park. You can live in the surrounding area if you want to take part in this.
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10: We have high pressure moving in from the northern plains, and we're looking pretty good to wrap up the holiday weekend. It'll be sunny through the day, our high in the low 80s. Overnight will be clear with mid to upper 50s, and then about the same for Tuesday, low 80s and lots of sunshine. Just a few clouds on Tuesday night. Our weather pattern stays pretty much the same on Wednesday and Thursday. Lots of sunshine, mid-80s on the afternoon high. Sunny again on Friday. I'm meteorologist Steve Hamilton.
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For your new or purchased donations, the drive wraps up next Sunday. A reminder from your friends here at River Country with some Dust and Lynch. Here's Good Girl. I got

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You know the songs. 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

Zach Top, south of Sanity here at River Country, WIVR. A big salute to the families carrying some memories a little heavier today. River Country, thinking of you this Memorial Day Monday. It's Chris Nichols, sunshine 83 today, and Dierks Bentley. Here's Drunk on a Plane at River Country.

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Memorial Day Monday. 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
6: We have high pressure moving in from the northern plains, and we're looking pretty good to wrap up the holiday weekend. It'll be sunny through the day, our high in the low 80s. Overnight will be clear with mid to upper 50s, and then about the same for Tuesday, low 80s and lots of sunshine. Just a few clouds on Tuesday night. Our weather pattern stays pretty much the same on Wednesday and Thursday. Lots of sunshine, mid-80s on the afternoon high. Sunny again on Friday. I'm meteorologist Steve Hamilton.
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Luke Bryan, country song came on here at River Country WIVR on this Memorial Day Monday, remembering those who paid the ultimate sacrifice. Hope your holiday weekend went well, and for some of you, it does continue. We're getting closer to 11 o'clock now at River Country.

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Daryl Worley on this Memorial Day Monday at River Country WIVR, honoring those who paid the ultimate sacrifice. Sunshine today at a high of 83. We continue our hometown spotlight this week. It's Grant Park. We'll pass along those details in just a bit. Josh Ross right now. And Hate How You Look. It's on River Country.

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5: We have high pressure moving in from the northern plains, and we're looking pretty good to wrap up the holiday weekend. It'll be sunny through the day, our high in the low 80s. Overnight will be clear with mid to upper 50s, and then about the same for Tuesday, low 80s and lots of sunshine. Just a few clouds on Tuesday night. Our weather pattern stays pretty much the same on Wednesday and Thursday. Lots of sunshine, mid-80s on the afternoon high. Sunny again on Friday. I'm meteorologist Steve Hamilton.
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0: Yeah. 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
1: 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Should fire up that grill and hit the road this Memorial Day Monday. 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

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This Memorial Day weekend, we pause to honor the brave men and women who gave everything for our freedom. 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
10: Looks like things will stay pretty nice for a while. High pressure from the northern plains will be drifting into our area. All the rain should stay off to our south along a stationary front that's way off in the southern states. Low 80s and sunny for the rest of today. Fairly light wind, too. We're in the upper 50s and clear for the overnight hours. And then on Tuesday, we get sunshine, low 80s on the high. We're in the mid-80s and sunny both Wednesday and Thursday. I'm meteorologist Steve Hamilton.
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Jelly Roll, getting us closer to high noon and lunchtime on this Memorial Day Monday with Chris Nichols. Great to be with you, everybody. Sunshine 83 and Tim McGraw. Here's Humble and Kind.

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Dylan Scott, kicking off your lunch hour here at River Country WIVR. For those of you not working today, just a regular noon hour for you. It's Memorial Day Monday. A salute to all our real heroes and to everyone trying to fold up those camping chairs without pinching a finger. Ouch! I do it all the time. It hurts. Here's Billy Currington. People are crazy here at River Country.

I saw the old man's face, front page obituary. He was a millionaire. He left his fortune to some guy he barely knew. His kids were mad as hell.

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1: We're talking with Mayor Ben Detloff. Our Hometown Spotlight series is on Grant Park this week. The party in the park. What are you planning this summer?
2: We have two party in the parks. The first one will be June 12th, and that's from 6 to 9 p.m. Now, it's free music. 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It'll be the same deal. 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
0: 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We'll be right back.
11: Looks like things will stay pretty nice for a while. High pressure from the northern plains will be drifting into our area. All the rain should stay off to our south along a stationary front that's way off in the southern states. Low 80s and sunny for the rest of today. Fairly light wind, too. We're in the upper 50s and clear for the overnight hours. And then on Tuesday, we get sunshine, low 80s on the high. We're in the mid-80s and sunny both Wednesday and Thursday. I'm meteorologist Steve Hamilton.
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This is My Dirt. Justin Moore at River Country as the summer season unofficially kicks off. Let's not forget those who gave everything so we could enjoy days just like these. River Country wishing you a safe Memorial Day Monday. It's Lady A's bartender now at River Country, WIVR.

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River Country, WIVR, Jordan Davis on this Monday, Memorial Day with Chris Nichols, May 25th, 145th day of the year, 220 remaining in 2026. Of course, a day to honor those who made the ultimate sacrifice. We remember you today and every day. It's also the unofficial start of summer and the official start of pretending potato salad counts as a vegetable. What? It doesn't? All right. It's also National Brown Bag a Day, perfect for saving money at lunch so you can spend it all on the gas pump later. It's funny because it's true. Here's Post Malone and Blake Shelton at River Country.

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You know the songs. 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
9: Looks like things will stay pretty nice for a while. High pressure from the northern plains will be drifting into our area. All the rain should stay off to our south along a stationary front that's way off in the southern states. Low 80s and sunny for the rest of today. Fairly light wind, too. We're in the upper 50s and clear for the overnight hours. And then on Tuesday, we get sunshine, low 80s on the high. We're in the mid-80s and sunny both Wednesday and Thursday. I'm meteorologist Steve Hamilton.
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Lainey Wilson, 4x4 by you here at River Country, WIVR, getting us closer to 1 o'clock. Sunny, 83 today, a little bit warmer for tomorrow, and looks like 80s all this week. 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

The live version, if you're reading this, from Tim McGraw at River Country WIVR on this Memorial Day Monday. It's Chris Nichols. Great to be with you, everybody. Thanks for hanging out with me on this holiday with Lauren Elena and Chase Matthew, all my exes here on River Country.

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4: Looks like things will stay pretty nice for a while. High pressure from the northern plains will be drifting into our area. All the rain should stay off to our south along a stationary front that's way off in the southern states. Low 80s and sunny for the rest of today, and fairly light wind too. We're in the upper 50s and clear for the overnight hours. And then on Tuesday, we get sunshine, low 80s on the high. We're in the mid 80s and sunny both Wednesday and Thursday. I'm meteorologist Steve Hamilton.
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Parker McCollum, what kind of man? Here at River Country, WIVR. It's a new week, and we have a new WIVR Birthday Club winner to congratulate. That is coming up. Right now, Carrie Underwood's last name. Here at River Country, WIVR.

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Kane Brown's Woman here at River Country, WIVR. Kevin Withrow of Shabans is our birthday club winner for the week. And also, today is Kevin's birthday. 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
6: Looks like things will stay pretty nice for a while. High pressure from the northern plains will be drifting into our area. All the rain should stay off to our south along a stationary front that's way off in the southern states. Low 80s and sunny for the rest of today. Fairly light wind, too. We're in the upper 50s and clear for the overnight hours. And then on Tuesday, we get sunshine, low 80s on the high. We're in the mid-80s and sunny both Wednesday and Thursday. I'm meteorologist Steve Hamilton.
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Old Dominion getting us closer to 2 o'clock here on this Memorial Day Monday with Chris Nichols at River Country WIVR. Hope your weekend, your extended weekend, is a safe one. Here's the band Perry at River Country.

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Brantley Gilbert, kick it off 2 o'clock musically here at River Country WIVR with Chris Nichols on this Memorial Day Monday. Great to be with you. We are going to introduce you to our new River Country Listener of the Week coming up in just a bit. Right now it's Tucker Wetmore's Brunettes here at River Country.

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1: It's our Hometown Spotlight Series. I'm Scott Smith. We're talking about Grant Park with Mayor Ben Detloff. Let's start with the downtown streetscape beautification.
2: They're in the process right now. We started April 1st. All the underground work is going in. So we're doing everything. We're doing new streets, new curbs, new sidewalks, new planters, new light poles. We're beautifying the whole downtown business district and kind of sprucing things up. It's been in the progress for a number of years, and we just got started on it, so we're really excited about it. This project should be wrapped up by next year, and I think everyone in the area, everyone that comes through Grant Park, is going to be pretty amazed on what it's going to look like.
1: It's all about Grant Park this week. It's your Hometown Spotlight.
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10: Looks like things will stay pretty nice for a while. High pressure from the northern plains will be drifting into our area. All the rain should stay off to our south along a stationary front that's way off in the southern states. Low 80s and sunny for the rest of today. Fairly light wind, too. We're in the upper 50s and clear for the overnight hours. And then on Tuesday, we get sunshine, low 80s on the high. We're in the mid-80s and sunny both Wednesday and Thursday. I'm meteorologist Steve Hamilton.
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0: Bulletproof, Nate Smith here at River Country WIVR. Coming up, we have This Day in Country Music History after 2:30, going back to 2017 for some Kenny Chesney. It was on this day in 1977, Star Wars opened in theaters across the U.S. Amazing to think it all started a long time ago in a galaxy far, far away before Wi-Fi passwords and subscription fees. Oh, it was a simpler time. Here's Joan Nichols, Give Me That Girl in River Country, WIVR.
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The painter, Cody Johnson at River Country, WIVR. Time for This Day in Country Music History, May 25th, 2017. Columbia releases this Kenny Chesney tune to radio. This was the fourth and final single from his 17th album, Cosmic Hallelujah, and made it all the way to number one on the U.S. Billboard Country Airplay chart. Here's Kenny Chesney from back in

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Now here I am a thousand stones away from him. He recognized me on the first day I came in, and it gave me a chill when he clicked his heel.

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4: Looks like things will stay pretty nice for a while. High pressure from the northern plains will be drifting into our area. All the rain should stay off to our south along a stationary front that's way off in the southern states. Low 80s and sunny for the rest of today. Fairly light wind, too. We're in the upper 50s and clear for the overnight hours. And then on Tuesday, we get sunshine, low 80s on the high. We're in the mid-80s and sunny both Wednesday and Thursday. I'm meteorologist Steve Hamilton.
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Dirk Smentley, American Girl, here at River Country, WIVR. Sunscreen, check. Burgers, check. Remembering our heroes, the most important check of all. That's what it's all about. I hope you continue to have a great Memorial Day Monday. Denny Case is coming in next. I'll be back with you tomorrow morning after 10. We'll do it all over again here at River Country. So long, everybody.

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This Memorial Day weekend, we pause to honor the brave men and women who gave everything for our freedom. 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

River Country, WIVR, Daryl Worley, and Have You Forgotten, as we honor the fallen today on this Memorial Day Monday. You still have about an hour left to head over to the Manteno American Legion and take a tour of their upstairs military museum. They're doing this today up until 4 o'clock, and it's definitely something worth seeing. And attendees get free hot dogs and soda also. Right now, one from Corey Kent, This Heart. It's River Country, WIVR. Yeah.

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11: Looks like things will stay pretty nice for a while. High pressure from the northern plains will be drifting into our area. All the rain should stay off to our south along a stationary front that's way off in the southern states. Low 80s and sunny for the rest of today. Fairly light wind, too. We're in the upper 50s and clear for the overnight hours. And then on Tuesday, we get sunshine, low 80s on the high. We're in the mid-80s and sunny both Wednesday and Thursday. I'm meteorologist Steve Hamilton.
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I'm Denny Case with a memory from Faith Hill, bringing on some of those summer vibes with sunshine and summertime on River Country, WIVR.

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11: Looks like things will stay pretty nice for a while. High pressure from the northern plains will be drifting into our area. All the rain should stay off to our south along a stationary front that's way off in the southern states. Low 80s and sunny for the rest of today. Fairly light wind, too. We're in the upper 50s and clear for the overnight hours. And then on Tuesday, we get sunshine, low 80s on the high. We're in the mid-80s and sunny both Wednesday and Thursday. I'm meteorologist Steve Hamilton.
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1: River Country, WIVR, Carly Pierce, and Truck on Fire. As we honor our fallen military today on this Memorial Day, please take some time out to remember and think about the reason why you might have the day off of work. It's Kane Brown with Lose It on River Country, WIVR.

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River Country WIVR, a very fitting song for this Memorial Day Monday. Keith Urban and For You. I'm Denny Case here with you until 7 o'clock tonight. We've got a look at birthdays on the way in just a little bit. Got a memory from Lee Bryce coming up later in the hour and a very emotional tune. Perfect for today. Coming your way courtesy of George Jones. Yes, the possum later this hour. Right now it's Megan Maroney and Beautiful Things here on River Country WIVR.

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1: The Hometown Spotlight on Grant Park. I'm Scott Smith, talking with Grant Park Mayor Ben Detloff. Can you share some of the updates happening at Hilgert Memorial Park?
2: That park has been there, and over the years, not a lot has been done to it. That park was named after Russ Hilgert, who was a mayor in Grant Park for a number of years. Now, we're going to have a ribbon-cutting ceremony there June 20th at 10:30 a.m. on a Saturday to dedicate it. Some of the Hilgert family is going to be there. Our past mayor who started the project, Mayor Jamie Hawkins, will also be in attendance. And we're kind of happy to showcase the park. Now, the park is all ADA compliant, brand new parking lot, brand new swings, brand new pickleball court. So we're pretty excited to have another park on the south end of town for people to enjoy.
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14: Looks like things will stay pretty nice for a while. High pressure from the northern plains will be drifting into our area. All the rain should stay off to our south along a stationary front that's way off in the southern states. Low 80s and sunny for the rest of today, and fairly light wind too. We're in the upper 50s and clear for the overnight hours. And then on Tuesday, we get sunshine, low 80s on the high. We're in the mid 80s and sunny both Wednesday and Thursday. I'm meteorologist Steve Hamilton.
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0: River Country, WIVR, he opened up for Big and Rich and Gretchen Wilson at the inaugural Bradley 315 Music Fest in the summer of 2024. Drew Baldridge and She's Somebody's Daughter. Of course, you want to find out more about this year's fest, go to Bradley315.org. I'm Denny Case. Here's one from Lee Bryce. When's the last time you heard this? Love Like Crazy on River Country, WIVR.
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River Country WIVR, Dirk Bentley with Gone. I'm Denny Case, and I gotta admit, I've never met anybody named Dirks. That's kind of an original name, right? But now that he's been famous for several years now, I'm sure there's probably a lot of kids with that name now. 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Keeping the music rolling on this Memorial Day Monday with Hudson Westbrook. 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
5: Looks like things will stay pretty nice for a while. High pressure from the northern plains will be drifting into our area. All the rain should stay off to our south along a stationary front that's way off in the southern states. Low 80s and sunny for the rest of today. Fairly light wind, too. We're in the upper 50s and clear for the overnight hours. And then on Tuesday, we get sunshine, low 80s on the high. We're in the mid-80s and sunny both Wednesday and Thursday. I'm meteorologist Steve Hamilton.
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River Country, WIVR, Ernest, and What If I Could, on our way to the Coors Light Happy Hour on this Memorial Day. I'm Denny Case, and friend, if you drive a motorcycle and if you're a patriot, there's a special ride in Kankakee County that's coming up on Saturday, May 30th, that I think might interest you. I'm going to give you all the details coming up in the next hour. Right now, one from Brett Young. It's Lady here on River Country, WIVR.

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Country, WIVR. One of those songs perfect for Memorial Day that just hits you in the feels, as they say. Lee Brice with I Drive Your Truck. Here in the Coors Light Happy Hour, the happiest hour on the radio, brought to you by the world's most refreshing beer. I'm Denny Case, and whatever you may be doing today, if you've got the day off work for Memorial Day, take a little bit of time out to just think about the reason why you might have that day off work. Today we honor our fallen military, those who have given so much of themselves and sacrificed so much for our freedoms. All right? Hey, there's a ride coming up, a motorcycle ride that's coming up on the 30th of May. I want to give you the details here in just a bit. Right now it's Zach Top with I Never Lie on River Country WIVR.

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15: High pressure system parked in the Midwestern states, and that'll keep things pretty nice for us over the next few days. We're in the upper 50s and clear for the overnight hours. Tuesday looks good, plenty of sunshine, and we're hitting the mid-80s. Just a few clouds on Tuesday night, down 60, and then we get mid-80s and plenty of sunshine on Wednesday. Cooling off a little bit on Thursday and Friday, but still pretty nice, sunny with a few clouds and upper 70s. I'm meteorologist Steve Hamilton.
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Happiest hour on the radio, brought to you by the world's most refreshing beer. I'm Denny Case, and if you love the classic country like I do, you might want to listen in on Sunday mornings. Have you listened to Rick Jackson's Country Classics yet? It's a show you don't want to miss. It's from 7 to 10 a.m. every Sunday here, bringing you some of the greatest country hits of all time and sharing some stories about the artists and the songwriters and the unsung heroes behind the music. 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

River Country, WIVR, with the Academy of Country Music Awards Female Artist of the Year. 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I'm Denny Case with one from Carrie Underwood. 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
13: My pressure system parked in the Midwestern states, and that'll keep things pretty nice for us over the next few days. We're in the upper 50s and clear for the overnight hours. Tuesday looks good, plenty of sunshine, and we're hitting the mid-80s. Just a few clouds on Tuesday night, down to 60, and then we get mid-80s and plenty of sunshine on Wednesday. Cooling off a little bit on Thursday and Friday, but still pretty nice, sunny with a few clouds and upper 70s. I'm meteorologist Steve Hamilton.
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I'm Denny Case here on this Memorial Day Monday. 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

River Country, WIVR, and I won't forget the men who died who gave that right to me. That definitely reigns true today on this Memorial Day Monday. Lee Greenwood and God Bless the USA. Here with you for another hour tonight, I'm Denny Case, and we've got a lot of great music on the way. One from Ty Myers, the Zac Brown Band, Chris Stapleton, and the list goes on. This is Josh Ross now, and Hate How You Look on River Country, WIVR.

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6: High pressure system parked in the Midwestern states, and that'll keep things pretty nice for us over the next few days. We're in the upper 50s and clear for the overnight hours. Tuesday looks good, plenty of sunshine, and we're hitting the mid-80s. Just a few clouds on Tuesday night, down 60, and then we get mid-80s and plenty of sunshine on Wednesday. Cooling off a little bit on Thursday and Friday, but still pretty nice, sunny with a few clouds and upper 70s. I'm meteorologist Steve Hamilton.
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Denver Country, WIVR, Chris Stapleton, Think I'm in Love with You. I'm Denny Case, and if you think you're pretty good at trivia, and if you love ice cream, and hey, who doesn't love ice cream? Listen in with Roy Gregory and try your luck with his Morning Mind Twister, 8:45 weekday mornings. The first person to call in and correctly answer his trivia question wins a treat from the Noble Dairy Queen stores of Kankakee, Moments, Mantino, and Bourbonnais. And the blizzard of the month for the month of May is Choco Frosted Donut. It's part of their breakfast collection. It also includes a Fruity Pebbles shake and a Cinnamon Toast Crunch dipped cone. Hey, it's Dustin Lynch now with Hell of a Night on River Country WIVR.

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Super Country, WIVR, the Zach Brown Band, claiming that we're all in the same boat. Well, while some of us are, you know, floating around in paddle boats with holes in the bottom, and others are in yachts. Anyway, you know, you're on this Memorial Day, one of the best Memorial Day songs ever coming your way, courtesy of an artist named David Ball. Raise your hand if you remember him. Yeah, but right now it's Sam Hunt with Country House on River Country WIVR. Bye, bye, bye.

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5: High pressure system parked in the Midwestern states, and that'll keep things pretty nice for us over the next few days. We're in the upper 50s and clear for the overnight hours. Tuesday looks good, plenty of sunshine, and we're hitting the mid 80s. Just a few clouds on Tuesday night, down 60, and then we get mid 80s and plenty of sunshine on Wednesday. Cooling off a little bit on Thursday and Friday, but still pretty nice, sunny with a few clouds and upper 70s. I'm meteorologist Steve Hamilton.
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River Country WIVR with Holy Smokes. What's that, a pack of cigarettes blessed by a priest? Music from Bailey Zimmerman. Coming up on 7 o'clock, I'm Denny Case with you here on this Memorial Day Monday. God bless our fallen military. Remember, every day is a gift, so enjoy the present. Believe in yourself, and others will too. This guy on the radio thinks the world of you. Best Jess is coming in next. I'll be back here with you tomorrow at 3. Have a great night, and keep it here on River Country WIVR. I'm Denny Case.

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